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18: Top Rock Countdown, I'm Sammy Hagar. Yeah, okay. Now, when you talk about work, it's something I despise. I don't think anyone out there goes, oh boy, I just love going to work. Well, if you love your job, that's a good thing. But most of these songs coming up are not about loving your job. They're not talking about, oh, I love my job today. I'm so happy to go to work like Mr. Rogers or some shit. No, we're talking about Working Man by Rush. Yeah.

two in one day once in a while. So, you know, they know about work, but they love their work. It's a different kind of job when you put on a guitar and go grab a microphone and sit down on the drums. But when you do too many shows in a row, it becomes work. That's why the Red Rocker, you never get to see the Red Rocker, because the Red Rocker's lazy. Here we go. Here's a little working for MCA. That's a record company. Lynyrd Skynyrd.

Yeah, coming out of Skinner, you know, we heard a little Sammy. We had to do a bit of love or money. You know what I mean? It's like a lot of people work for money. A lot of people work for love. And, you know, to me, I was talking to a woman about that. You know, it's like, my baby loves money. Yeah, songs about work. Woo, work. You know, a lot of things are considered work. You know, Jamie, what you do, would you consider your job work? Not really? You better be. I better see. Wait, you better be smiling when you say that. Yeah, exactly. I haven't sent you your paycheck yet this week. You know what I'm saying? I know you got a buddy in there, but we're going to talk to your buddy later because I'm get serious about his work. Okay? Vic Johnson's in here today, but I'm saving it because when I asked Vic, now Vic has worked with me for about 20 years, but we're going to get into that later because he better say he enjoys his work. I'm just giving him a heads up now so he can like make sure he don't say nothing wrong in front of all you folks. Right now, here's a little R.E.M. with the finest work song.

0: 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Sammy Hagar here in the house. 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

Just a Job to Do by Genesis. I love Genesis. Genesis is the coolest band. Do you realize that a band like Genesis actually had Peter Gabriel was the lead singer and Phil Collins was the drummer? I don't even know if he sang back in those days. And then Peter Gabriel leaves and has this amazing solo career, and Phil just steps out of the drums, gets Chester Thompson in there to play drums, who's a bad mother... Boop! Wait. Yeah, he's a bad mother... Boop! Yeah, Chester. And Phil jumps up front, takes Genesis to a whole nother level, and then quits, becomes a big solo artist. And then there was... Look at all the talent that came out of Genesis. Unbelievable. Un-freaking-believable, you know? Yeah, just a job to do. Genesis. Okay, one of my favorite Pink Floyd songs of all time. Boom, boom, boom, boom, ba-da-doom, boom. This song is so funky, and it speeds up during the saxophone solo. And all these things that you're going, huh? One of the coolest songs of all time. Here's Pink Floyd with Money.

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I don't know what the Stones... 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We're not taking a break right now. I want to talk about the Stones. How can the Stones... They got a song called Dirty Work. 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At some time or something like that? There's the Rolling Stones with Dirty Work.

0: dirty work. 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
1: 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Woo!
0: Andrew Hagar here, son of Sammy. 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

0: 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Cheers.
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13: All right, all right, all right. We are back. Sammy Hagar's Top Rock Countdown. This week we're counting down Labor Day work songs. Happy Labor Day, everybody, by the way. You know what's so funny about Labor Day? They call it Labor Day, but you don't have to work on Labor Day, right? What the hell's up with that? It's the opposite. It's opposite day. Just because it's Labor Day, none of you folks are working. I am. Look at me, if you want to call this work. Here's Bob Seger, Feel Like a Number.

Yeah, now Bob Seger, man, he's written some great, great, great songs. His manager's name is Punch Anders. He has managed Bob from the beginning. I met him 100 times, and when I was on Capitol, Bob and I were kind of buddies, and Punch and my manager were buddies, and it was one big happy family. But now Punch is saying, gee, are you Sammy? I can't get a hold of Bob. I got Punch's number, but I don't have Bob's number. So if anybody out there has Punch's number, call him up and tell him to get Bob out of the, you know, out of the lake or on the boat or whatever the hell he's doing, and let me do a rock and roll road trip with him. How cool would that be, huh? Anyway, back on the chain gang.

0: Yeah, we came out of that with still. We came out of the Pretenders back on the Chain Gang with Sticks, Blue Collar Man. But you know what? There's a song missing off this thing right here, Jamie. I'm telling you right now, I'm going to add one on here. So listen. No, what was it? Oh, I forgot. No, what was it?
1: One of your tunes?
0: No, there's another working song. Damn it. I had it a minute ago. Oh, that ain't working. That's the way you do it on your MTV.
1: What's his name?
0: Dire Straits.
1: Yeah.
0: What's the name of that song?
1: Money for Nothing.
0: Yeah. Yeah. Here we go, man. Here we go. Here's a little Dire Straits with Money for Nothing and Chicks for Free. I want my MTV.

0: Yeah, that's a good one. See, I put it on there. Okay? And check it out. That's Sting in there, too. So I got a Sting song in there, basically. I got Sting on my show today. Well, I got Sting in a song on my show today. Okay, now, one of my favorite artists of all time when we come back. One of my favorite artists, one of my biggest influences in my life when we come back. Don't go away.
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I count down some of my favorite songs on some subject. And what kind of subjects do I usually pick, Jamie? What are some of my subjects that I've done in the past? Can you help me out? I don't remember nothing. That was his answer. Now, John Lennon, one of my favorite artists of all time. John was so out. He would sing about such personal things. And I love this song. Let's get some Labor Day in the house here with John Lennon, Working Class Hero. As soon

0: Yeah, we're back. Sammy Hagar's Top Rock Countdown. Now, Alex, if you don't like what I'm counting down, never mind, okay? If you like what I'm counting down, you can send a note to me saying, Sammy, we love you so much. You're so great. We just love everything you do. You're the coolest guy in the world, the most handsome dude, and the most talented guy we've ever met in our life. And send that to Sammy Hagar at TopRockCountdown.com. Yeah, and then I'll read it. But if it says anything negative, I ain't reading shit. Okay, I'm going to tell you right now. But while we're just waiting on this next song, I got to talk. Vic Johnson is here. Now, Vic, so do you love your job, Vic? That's all I need to know.
1: Wait, you asking me if I love my job?
0: Wait, are you deaf?
1: Oh, my God. I love my job. Oh, look, it's the only place I can go drink, man. And I can drink right in front of my boss. And it's good.
0: Oh.
1: You dig?
0: Folks, you realize it is mandatory to drink on the job if you work with Sammy Hagar. It's mandatory. If I catch you not drinking on the job, like Mona, that's why Mona got fired, isn't it? Mona wouldn't drink.
1: Oh, wait.
0: No.
1: Really?
0: Oh, no. Mona didn't get fired, did she?
1: No, we love
0: Mona. Hell no. We're just in a circle right now.
1: That's right.
0: Yeah, we circled around back. Right now, come on, Todd Rundgren. Bang on the drum all day. That ain't working.

0: Yeah, we came out of that. Uh-huh, it was a little ZZ Top. I got to get paid. ZZ Top, now they know what they're talking about.
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7: Laughing. Oh, we're back to the Red Rocker Sammy Hagar with my Top Rock Countdown. This week is about labor song. No, this week is labor. Well, today is Labor Day, and their songs are about work. Ah! Oh, man, just the name, just saying the word, man. Work. Ah! You know what I mean? Scares me to death, okay? Steve Miller, take the money and run. That's what he's been doing his whole life, but go ahead, keep on.

after Steve Miller taking the money and run, then they got slaved to the grind, Skid Row. Now, anybody ever hear that Skid Row story about John Bon Jovi got them their record deal on their first album, and it's real big, and he took the publishing. Now, talk about taking the money and run. Supposedly, the word is, now I ain't guaranteeing this, but that John owned their songwriting, publishing, and made like, you know, $1 million or a couple $1 million on it, and they were upset about that. I don't know if they ever worked that out. I hope they did. I hope they did. If not, let's get BTO in here to take care of some business.

0: 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So go get a big old tall fat bang of some beach bar rum. And don't drive. We'll be right back.
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14: Sammy Hagar here. We are back, and yes, it's Labor Day weekend. Nobody wants to work, so I'm playing songs about working just to piss you off. Just to make you, no, actually, to make you realize how lucky you are right now that you're not working. And if you are working today, you must be getting double time, so you're pretty happy. You're right? Okay? Let's finish up today. Hey, okay, here's Boston. Peace of mind.

0: 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I had a blast. Woo! I'm the Red Rocker, Sammy Hagar. Send me messages. 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Bye-bye. See you next week. Woo!
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4: He said, tell me what kind of sickness I got. 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He said, my arms is weak, blood coming out my eye. 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

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For whom the bell tolls, tolls for thee, Metallica, and I, your friendly neighborhood Mojo. Working for you live all the way up till midnight, and I am live because I'm sure you'll hear me screw up several times between now and midnight. This 7 o'clock hour, you and I are going to kick off this Labor Day weekend Saturday night with Dead Poets Society's new song. New one from Nickelback. New one from Papa Roach coming up this hour. Going to love that. Monskin, remember Monskin? Alice in Chains, Screaming Trees, Godsmack, Bad Omens, AC/DC on the way. And of course, your requests are always welcome. In fact, I encourage it. Please let me know what you want to hear. 208-746-1995. As we seal the deal, this is Volbeat. And Volbeat is on Z-Rock.

0: station. Recently, it's come to my attention that Labor Day is coming up. And what better way to celebrate labor than to labor, long and hard. So this Labor Day, my employees, or as I like to call them, my laborers, will be laboring, long and hard. Except for my secretary, who's pregnant, and who, if all goes according to schedule, will be going into labor. Which reminds me, women are always going into labor. Why don't they ever go into management? Now, if you'll excuse me, I've scheduled a Lamaze class with everyone in the station, and we all have to go practice our breathing. Woo, woo, woo, woo.
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2: Hey, how are you?
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0: Z-Rock, the Valley's best rock. I love that one. Papa Roach back with a new song called See You in Hell. Papa Roach formed way back in 1993, if you can believe that, in Vacaville, California. That is California rock and roll there. The new one from Papa Roach called See You in Hell is on Z-Rock.
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0: 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Working, get it? Working on Labor Day Rock and Roll Weekend. That's the one, the only, the ones who should be in the Rock and Roll Hall of Fame. That's Devo. Working in a Coal Mine. I'd love to play that on Labor Day Weekend. Working in a Coal Mine, that's from the Heavy Metal motion picture soundtrack. Devo getting us into, I don't know, where we are on a Saturday night. Somewhere in the 7 o'clock hour. Hey, speaking of Labor Day, don't forget, Labor Day savings are happening right now at Camp Cabin and Home in North Lewis. And they've got Bob Walchie, Hermiston Produce. 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All right, Mojo with you till midnight. Coming around the corner, more new rock. Got that new one from Nickelback. Got Alice in Chains, Bad Omens on the way.
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0: Z-Rock, the Valley's best rock. Great new rock there from Nickelback. Canadian rock and roll there from Hannah, Alberta, Canada. Song is called Rattle the Cage. That's the new one from Nickelback, and the new one from Nickelback is on Z-Rock.
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Z-Rock, the Valley's best rock. Man, I love that song. More Canadian rock and roll there. Spirit of the Radio, Rush, getting us into the 8 o'clock hour on a Labor Day rock and roll weekend. Tis I, your friendly neighborhood mojo, working for you. Working on Labor Day weekend. But this isn't work, really. All the way up until 12 midnight. Coming up this hour, you and I are going to check out new rock from the band called Kingdom Collapse. Evanescence has a new song. Let's see. From Ashes to New have a new song we'll also check out. Troy, some Foo Fighters, Black Label Society. We not only have Jet, we also have Joan Jett coming up this hour. Cage the Elephant, Pink Floyd, just to name, about seven. Coming up, your requests also welcome at 208-746-1995 on a Labor Day Rock and Roll Weekend. It's still your request, Rock and Roll Weekend. Let me know what you want to hear. This is the band Mammoth with Wolfgang Van Halen, son of Eddie. The song is called The Spell. It's Mammoth on Z-Rock.

0: Z-Rock, the Valley's best rock. That band is called Kingdom Collapse. They're from San Antonio, Texas. Song is called Survivor. That's the new one from Kingdom Collapse, and the new rock is on Z-Rock.
1: Hello, I'm the general manager of this radio station. Recently, it's come to my attention that this is back-to-school season, so I've decided to go back to school myself. Now, like most people who will hold down a job, I don't have time to go back to school full-time, so I'll be going part-time. I'm auditing a course in girls' volleyball down at the high school, and that's where you'll find me every day from 2 to 2:30, parked in my car next to the athletic field. I've got all my back-to-school supplies, too. You know, pencils, paper, binoculars, and a camera with a telephoto lens. Now, if you'll excuse me, I have to go finish my first homework assignment, an essay called How I Spent My Summer Vacation at a Nudist Camp Hanging Around the Volleyball Nets.
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0: Z-Rock, the Valley's best rock and the best new rock. Love that new one from Evanescence, a band formed way back in 1994 by singer, keyboardist Amy Lee and guitarist Ben Moody in Little Rock, Arkansas. Arkansas rock and roll there. The new song is called Who Will You Follow? That's the new one from Evanescence, and it's on Z-Rock.
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0: Yeah, Z-Rock, the Valley's best rock. That's a band called Me First and the Gimme Gimmes. They do punk rock versions of all sorts of songs, including Barry Manilow there. Me First and the Gimme Gimmes doing Barry Manilow on a Z-Rock Labor Day weekend Saturday night. Mojo with you all the way till midnight. Quick reminder, there's going to be no garbage collection for residents and businesses coming up on Monday because it's Labor Day. That's why that includes recycling and yard waste, and it will occur one day later. The Lewiston Transfer Station and the Clearwater Composting also going to be closed. Both facilities will reopen for their normal business hours on Tuesday. Nobody wants to work on Monday. Crying out loud. Coming around the corner, more new rock. From Ashes to New have a new song. We'll check that out. Got some Motley Crue and some Foo Fighters coming up next.
1: 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It's all this week, all on the world-famous Hard Drive. 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

0: for you.
1: Z-Rock, the Valley's best rock. From ashes to new. That's new rock from then. The song is called Die for You. They're from Elizabethtown, Pennsylvania. That is new rock from ashes to new on a Labor Day weekend Saturday night. Mojo working for you live all the way up until 12 midnight. It's almost 9. You know, that means it's time for my obscure cheap trick. Just because I like Cheap Trick and I like obscure cheap trick. Been around for 50 years.

0: some years, still putting out new rock. They put out a new album last year and still touring. 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A few years ago, they did a mariachi version of Surrender to promote a tequila brand. 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

Metallica, Now That We're Dead, we're ready to go. Metallica getting us into the 9 o'clock hour on a Labor Day weekend mojo with you all the way till 12 midnight live on this Saturday night. Coming up this hour, you and I are going to check out the new one from Avatar, got a new one from Skillet, got the new one from Saving Abel. Great new rock and roll on the way. Story some Van Halen, Def Leppard, The Struts, Pretty Reckless, Finger 11, Smith & Myers, and your request at 208-746-1995. Let me know what you want to hear. This is Messer covering Pat Benatar. Song is called Invincible. Messer on Z-Rock.

0: Z-Rock, the Valley's best rock and great new rock. They're out of Sweden, Swedish rock and roll there. The band is called Avatar. New song is called Crying Fire. New one from Avatar, Crying Fire, is on Z-Rock. Mojo working for you till midnight, checking the Major League Baseball score. Once again, Mariners lose to the Athletics. The A's beat the M's by a score of 6-2. I think baseball season is over. It's a good thing the Seahawks start playing on Wednesday.
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0: Rock, the Valley's best rock. We love to scream. That's the new one from Skillet, a band out of Memphis, Tennessee, formed way back in 1996. Still putting out great new rock. Song is called Scream. That's the new one from Skillet. It's on Z-Rock.
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0: Yeah.
1: Okay, right there by my elbow. You see? Yeah. I got a couple square inches left. Maybe a squid or a...
0: Z-Rock, the Valley's best rock, the one, the only, the legendary, the one who should be in the Rock and Roll Hall of Fame. Weird Al Yankovic. Just another tattoo. I know we have several friends who need another tattoo. On a Saturday night, Rock and Roll Labor Day weekend, Mojo working for you live till midnight. Hey, a quick reminder, vendor registration is now open for Pumpkin Palooza. 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It's on its way. Pumpkin Palooza. We love it. We love the fall, the cooler weather, everything. Coming around the corner, got the new one from Saving Abel. Got Finger 11, Smith & Myers coming up.
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7: 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Next thing you know, we heard boom. 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
12: Can't believe it's been this long, but back in 2009, the Balloon Boy incident, you remember that? 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

0: in Corinth, Mississippi. 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
4: Golly, what's the number again? Oh, let's see. 8436177. Yeah, just be quiet, man. I gotta make this call, okay? 8436177. Oh, come on, answer. Oh, good, it's ringing.
5: MOLD request line, hold, please.
4: Oh, thank God I got you, man. Hey, listen, I want to make a request, and I want to dedicate it to Sofia Ramona Gutierrez, and also to her sister, Debbie. Okay?
5: Hello.
4: Hi. And also to Food Giant, Taco Ernie, Greasy Yeti, Horseface, and Chango. And also to my cousin Tavo and Camp David Gonzalez. Get out soon and we'll get down and party, man.
5: Okay, thanks for calling.
4: Yeah. Oh, wait, hey, my name's Pedro de Pacas, and the song I want to play is called Click Clack by Dicky Doo and the Dons.
5: Okay, thanks for calling.
4: Hey, right on, man.
5: Goodbye.
4: Oh, boy, that's a load off my mind, man.
6: Hey, Pedro?
4: Yeah.
6: Hey, listen, man, are you going to be around here for a while?
4: Yeah, they're going to play my request on the radio, man.
6: Oh, good. Listen, I got to make a run, man.
4: Oh.
6: So I want you to do me a favor, all right?
4: Oh, sure, man.
6: Listen, here's the bag of stuff, man.
4: Yeah?
6: Now, when the dude comes, make sure you get $160 cash off him, all right?
4: Oh, sure, man. No problem, man.
6: And make sure it's cash, man. Don't take any checks or anything.
4: Oh, no. Just cash, huh?
6: Okay?
4: Okay, yeah. Okay. Hey, wait a minute, man. How do I know what the dude looks like?
6: Oh, right. Listen, he's that new dude in school, you know? The one with the funny haircut?
4: Oh, him. Yeah. I know what he looks like, man.
6: Okay, I'll be back in a little while, man.
4: Yeah, okay. Well, hurry up, man. Let's see, what was that number now? MOLD 1103.
7: Excuse me, sir. Are you sitting here?
4: Yeah.
7: Is this your property here?
4: Oh. Oh, hey, you're the dude, man. Yeah, the guy says $160, man.
7: Could I see it, please?
4: Yeah, there it is, man. MOLD.
7: Could you come with us, sir?
4: What?
7: You're under arrest.
4: Huh?
7: And it is my duty to inform you of your rights.
4: Hey, I know my rights, man. No. This wasn't even my stuff, man.
7: Yeah, well, you have the right to remain silent. However, anything you say can and will be used against you in a court of law.
4: Court? Hey, man, I can't go to court. I haven't even heard my request yet, man.
7: Will you put your hands on the table, please?
4: Wait a minute, man.
7: Now, you have the right to the presence of an attorney. And if you can't afford an attorney will be appointed for you.
4: Hey, wait. This is not even my stuff, man. I was holding it for a friend, man. Really?
5: And right now, we have a special request from Pancho to all his friends at Camp David Gunn. It's an old gold call.
4: I was sitting in a coffee shop just minding my own affairs when all of a sudden this policeman caught me unaware. He said, "Is your name Pedro?" I said, "Yeah, I guess so." He said, "Then come with me, cause you're the man."

put me in the lineup and let the bright lights shine. There was 10 poor dudes like me standing in that line. I knew I was a victim of somebody's evil plan. When this scrunchy looking dude came up

on Z-Rock, the Valley's best rockin' except there. Get your balls to the wall on a Labor Day rock and roll weekend, Saturday night. Mojo with you live till midnight coming up this hour. Well, let's see. Of course, there's new rock. There's always new rock. Story of the Year has a new song. We'll check that out. Tim Montana from Montana is back with a new song. Royal Bliss from Salt Lake City on the way with a new song. We'll also throw you some Bullet Boy, some Slayer, some Queensryche, Jane's Addiction. And your requests are always welcome. 208-746-1995. Let me know what you want to hear. Throw it on there with Tremonti. Song is called Take You With Me. It's Tremonti, Z-Rock, the Valley's

0: Z-Rock, the Valley's best rock and great new rock there from Royal Bliss, band out of Salt Lake City, Utah. New song is called Warning. 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
1: Hello, I'm the general manager of this radio station. Recently, it's come to my attention that September is National Gay Square Dancing Month. You heard me right, National Gay Square Dancing Month. And I support it 100%. I know some people think square dancing is an unnatural act, but the fact is, square dancers are people, just like everyone else. Now, I know not everyone agrees with me on this. Recently, Colorado tried unsuccessfully to pass legislation that would deny square dancers their basic rights, and certain companies have refused to extend benefits to square dancers and their partners. But this radio station believes that to discriminate against square dancers on the basis of their dancing preference is just plain wrong. And that whatever dance steps two people want to perform in the privacy of their own homes is just none of our business. Although, to be honest, I'm still not sure if we should let square dancers teach our children. Now, if you'll excuse me, I have to go swing my partner, Do-Si-Do.
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0: V-Rock, the Valley's best rock and the best new rock. Love that new one from Tim Montana. Montana, of course he's from Montana. He was born in Kalispell, raised in Butte. Tim Montana there. The song is called Back Me Down on a Saturday Night Rock and Roll Weekend. Mojo with you with the new rock. We're rocking you all the way up till 12 midnight on this Labor Day weekend rock and roll edition. Oh, well, speaking of Labor Day, don't forget, savings are happening at a Camp Cabin and Home all weekend long in North Lewiston. They've got Bob Walucci's Hermiston Produce. 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

0: Z-Rock, the Valley's best rock, the best new rock. That band is called Story of the Year. They're from St. Louis, Missouri. Song is called Disconnected. Story of the Year. 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

and gentlemen, there will be an unavoidable interruption in the program. Break into a vamp till we get back, Maestro. 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

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And Queen, real Queen there, Keeping Yourself Alive. It's hard to believe that song is 53 years old. 1973. Queen, Keep Yourself Alive, getting us into the 11 o'clock hour on a Labor Day weekend, rock and roll weekend mojo with you till midnight. Just a little while longer together. Coming up, you and I are going to check out the new one from the band Social Distortion. They've got a new song. New one from the band The Hue, Mongolian rock and roll there. Megadeth, Metallica on the way. Throw you some Soundgarden, Rachel Lauren, Monster Truck on the way. Also your request at 208-746-1995. This is requested Fozzy doing ABBA's SOS. It's Fozzy on Z-Rock.

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I choose to walk alone.

0: 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Great new rock there from the Hue, spelled H-U. They're from Mongolia. Mongolian rock and roll there. The song is called Lost Soul. 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
1: Hello, I'm the general manager of this radio station. Recently, it's come to my attention that Labor Day is coming up. And what better way to celebrate labor than to labor, long and hard. So this Labor Day, my employees, or as I like to call them, my laborers, will be laboring, long and hard. Except for my secretary, who's pregnant, and who, if all goes according to schedule, will be going into labor. Which reminds me, women are always going into labor. Why don't they ever go into management? Now, if you'll excuse me, I've scheduled a Lamaze class with everyone in the station, and we all have to go practice our breathing. Woo, woo, woo, woo.
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0: 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That band is Social Distortion. They were formed way back in 1978. Can you believe that? 1978 in Fullerton, California. New song is called Tonight. Still putting out great rock and roll. That's new from Social Distortion, and it's on Z-Rock.
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3: 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Yeah.
2: 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How many times did you do this?
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0: Z-Rock, the Valley's best rock. Double shot of the Knack. Oh, just because I love the Knack. Saw them years ago when they played the Nez Perce County Fairgrounds. Oh, the fun concert, the Knack. On a Z-Rock Labor Day rock and roll weekend. Mojo just about out the door. As we take a break, don't forget, we're expecting mostly clear tonight. Down to about 53 for an overnight low. Tomorrow, look for increasing clouds. There is a slight chance, only about 20-30% chance of showers and thunderstorms tomorrow. Look for a high temperature, about 77 degrees. Could see some gusty winds up to 20-25 miles per hour if we do get some thunderstorms tomorrow afternoon. Currently down by the river, 59 degrees. That does it for this Mojo. Thanks for being there. Had a great time being here, as always. And I'll yell at you again next Rock and Roll Weekend. Enjoy your Labor Day weekend, your holiday, and I'll leave you with a Metallica. That's coming up next.
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0: ABC News, I'm Chuck Severson. In the war, President Trump and Vice President Vance just said was not really a war. Iran said today, Sunday, it struck an unmanned U.S. ship trying to enter the Strait of Hormuz. No confirmation from the U.S. This happening a day after Iran attacked two U.S. military ships, and then the U.S. responded by disabling or destroying three Iranian oil tankers. Higher gasoline and diesel prices because of the war boost inflation. A billionaire entrepreneur blames what he calls foolish leaders.
1: The Iran conflict was completely unnecessary. This war has just resulted in much higher oil prices all over the world, and inflation being one of the consequences.
0: Virgin Airways, Virgin Group founder Richard Branson. Russian President Putin met with U.S. diplomat Steve Witkoff and President Trump's son-in-law Jared Kushner at the Kremlin yesterday. The two have just arrived in Ukraine's capital to talk with President Zelensky. This is ABC News.
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0: ABC News, I'm Chuck Sievertson. The era of proportionate responses is over, says Iran's chief negotiator, posting on social media this morning. From now on, any transgression against the interest and security of Iran will receive a faster, heavier, and more painful response. The U.S. so far has not confirmed a claim by Iran that today it struck an unmanned U.S. ship trying to enter the Strait of Hormuz. And happening a day after Iran attacked two U.S. military ships and then the U.S. attacked three Iranian oil tankers. A billionaire entrepreneur says of inflation,
1: it won't be here to stay as long as foolish leaders do not continue to start wars.
0: Virgin Airways and Virgin Group founder Richard Branson, U.S. diplomat Steve Witkoff, President Trump's son-in-law Jared Kushner, have been met by Ukraine's President Zelensky this morning in the capital, Kyiv. This after the two met yesterday with Putin. This is ABC News.
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2: 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The procession starts in Asotin at 5:30 and the ceremony will begin about 6:45 at Harris Field. If you can't make it to the parade route, watch it live on LZ Valley News on Facebook. 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

0: ABC News, I'm Chuck Sievertson. Iran's top negotiator says in a social media post this morning, from now on, any transgression against the interests and security of Iran will receive a faster, heavier, and more painful response. The U.S. has not confirmed a claim by Iran that today it struck an unmanned U.S. ship trying to enter the Strait of Hormuz. This a day after Iran and the U.S. attacked each other's ships. ABC's Stephen Portnoy.
1: The president describes the fighting as intermittent and the war itself as a tremendous success, pointing to what he says is the safe transit of millions of barrels of oil each day through the Strait of Hormuz. But analysts say the flow is still below pre-war levels, and gas prices here at home are at an all-time high for a Labor Day weekend.
0: U.S. diplomat Steve Witkoff, President Trump's son-in-law Jared Kushner, being met by Ukraine's President Zelensky this morning in the capital, Kyiv, a day after the two met with Russia's leader in Moscow. This is ABC News.
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3: Let us now go back. Back to the primordial ooze. Back before the dawn of glam. Before Kiss, before Bowie turned rock and roll into theater, there was Alice Cooper. Straitjackets, guillotines, gallons of fake blood. Alice built a

reputation on turning a rock concert into a horror movie with a punchline, because underneath all the shock was something people didn't always get in the early days. The humor and the showmanship. The mission was simple. Never be boring. And it never was. I'm Nick Carter, and more than five decades later, Alice is still at it. His other band, the Hollywood Vampires, with Johnny Depp, Joe Perry, and Tommy Hendrickson, just released at Montreux Jazz Festival. Let that sink in. A new live album capturing their 2018 show in Switzerland. And coming September 18th, the Vampires story hits the big screen with the world premiere of the new documentary, Unleashed Spirits, The Rise of the Hollywood Vampires. I don't know why I'm talking in a horror voice. So today, we're going back to where it all started. The music, the madness, and the birth of one of rock's greatest live shows. Welcome to Alice Cooper, Off the Record. But first, the Hollywood Vampires saluting Alice's old friend, Lemmy, from at Montreux Jazz Festival. Here's their take on Motorhead's Ace of Spades.

0: Joker!
1: That's Hollywood Vampires with Motorhead's Ace of Spades from their new At Montreux Jazz Festival live album. Okay, so now back to the beginning. Alice Cooper landed in L.A. in the year of our Lord, 1967, and hooked up with the GTOs, and that connection led straight to Frank Zappa. Zappa signed the band to Straight Records, and in 1969 released their debut album, Pretty's for You. Here's Alice Cooper.
2: First of all, we got turned down by everybody. We were just too far out there. The very first people we ran into in L.A. were the Doors, who sort of took us under their wing, let us come down to the sessions. You know, we were just a fly on the wall. And then we met the GTOs. The GTOs were working for Frank. They got us an audition with Frank. Frank saw us play and went, I don't get it. And I went, what do you mean? He says, well, you have six songs that are 2 minutes long with 35 changes in them. I don't get it. I said, well, is that good or bad? And he says, oh, no, it's good. I'm going to sign you. You know, he says, look at you guys. He said, if you were from London or San Francisco or

New York. I could get it. He said, you're from Phoenix. He said, none of this makes sense. None of these puzzle parts fit to make you Alice Cooper. You know, and so, yeah, he signed us. And, you know, he just says, I really don't get it. But he liked us.

0: Here's a flex for you. David Bowie loved that song. That's I'm 18, Alice Cooper's first big hit. And the reason Warner Brothers Records snapped them up and signed them in 1971, but before Alice caught the attention of Warner Brothers, they paid their dues in the L.A. club scene, even finding themselves sharing the bill in 1969 at the infamous Whiskey A Go-Go with a little-known band called Led Zeppelin. I wonder what ever happened to them. Anyway, here's Alice Cooper.
1: We got there and they figured another local band, Led Zeppelin. They walk in and I see Jimmy Page. And I went, Yardbirds, our favorite band, you know. So immediately they were way up on our echelon. I'd never heard of the other guys before, but that guy was in the Yardbirds and that to us was royalty. They were so sick that night. They were all had the flu. So we went on first, opened for them. Next night they went on, opened for us. Now the next night after that, we played the Cheetah Club out of Navy Pier with some band I never heard of called Pink Floyd. All of the bands were starving. I mean, we all were making enough money to eat and that was it. Pink Floyd ran out of money, stayed at our house that night. It was just like the old days when, you know, Cary Grant used to live with Gary Cooper because they didn't have enough money to buy them dinner. It was all these young bands trying to make it. And that was it. It was really fun, nobody knowing who was going to make it.

0: I became Alice only because everybody called me Alice. I'd walk down the street and she was, there's Alice Cooper. Oh, hey, Alice. And then pretty soon I said, okay, and I changed my name to Alice, legally, because it was just got, you know, crazy to be Vince anymore.
1: Wow.

0: Alice Cooper really developed their theatrical stage show during 1971's Love It to Death tour. What a menagerie. They introduced the guillotine, electric chairs, snakes, fake blood, taking the gothic horror visuals to a whole new level. Here's Alice Cooper.
1: Our attitude was this. Rock and roll should be visual because it's the most theatrical music in the world. Why not bring it to life visually? And why not threaten everybody? You know, I mean, I'd be wearing a pair of black leather pants and silver boots. And then I would take my girlfriend's slip. And I'd put her slip on, I'd rip it and put blood on it. So people would look at us and it would be like a frightening because this band wasn't just playing this music. They were in your face with it. They were like not backing down. They were staring you down to the point where you had to leave. They weren't going to leave. And that was the power of it. The fact that our attitude came off as being Clockwork Orange. I mean, we were like as much a gang as a band.

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5: I'm Nick Carter. We call this little horror show Off the Record. Or I should say the writer and producer and engineer call it a horror show. And it's fully Alice Cooper approved. So I'll take that. So Alice Cooper's 1971 Love It to Death tour also introduced another signature Alice stage stunt, dismembering baby dolls. Roar. Alice would chop them up, stomp on them, throw pieces into the audience, all backed by the frenzied playing of his band, along with some killer theatrical lighting. I don't think you could get away with that today. And while the stunt fueled media coverage and outrage from parents and conservative groups, it also fueled Alice Cooper's fame.
6: When I'm chopping up dolls, I'm not chopping up babies, I'm chopping up plastic dolls. You know, and there's nothing wrong with that. Salvador Dali saw that as surrealism. To him, that was just fine. And to me, again, there's a sense of humor that ran through everything that we did. And it was kind of, it took the British to really be the ones that got it first. We got banned in Britain in 71. I mean, they wouldn't let us in the country. Mary Whitehouse and Leo Absey, who were two MPs, said this will never come to our shores. And of course, the public spoke up and said, how dare you tell us what we can see and what we can't see? If we don't like Alice, we won't go to see him. They loved us because it was outrageous. And it was like we did every Hollywood publicity stunt, and the British got right into it, you know, and then they liked the music on top of it. That was the

0: It's another Bob Ezrin production. That man could twist some knobs in a studio, boy. Alice Cooper and Billion Dollar Babies. That album hit number one on the Billboard 100 in April of 1973. But Alice had already had a number one in the UK and a top 10 single by that time. School's Out achieved both milestones in June of 1972. And more importantly, it was the first 45 that I bought.
1: I remember the lyrics to that. The idea was, what are the two most exciting times of the year? It's Christmas morning, and it's the last day of school when you have 3 months ahead of you, summer, and there's 3 minutes left on the clock before 3 o'clock when its bell's going to ring. I said, let's get that 3 minutes on a record. I said, everybody's anticipating it. Everybody's waiting. And then at the end of that, the kids scream, yeah, at the very end of the record when they all cheer. It was immediately the national anthem. And it's the only record that I ever did that I said, that's a hit. Out of the 14 top 40 hits, they were all, no, maybe, hope so, could be. The school's up, we went, come on. If this isn't a hit, I need to go be a plumber. And it was an immediate hit. It was the only thing that was an immediate hit for us.

0: The original vinyl release of Alice Cooper's 1972 album School's Out featured a gatefold sleeve that opened up like an old school desk. Brilliant. I'm Nick Carter, coming up off the record. A strange night out with the Hollywood Vampires, Alice Cooper, John Lennon, and Who drummer Keith Moon. Oh, my head hurts just thinking about that.
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15: With me, Nick Carter. Alice Cooper's 1973 album, Billion Dollar Babies, also inspired one of the first music videos. And remember this, this predates MTV by almost 10 years. He's a visionary, he is. Alice shot a video for the single Elected, and it featured Alice in top hat and tails, kissing babies and giving speeches, you know, as politicians are wont to do. And if you were lucky, you may have seen it in movie theaters before the start of whatever film you were going to see. Or if you happen to live in the UK, you probably saw it on Top of the Pops. And when he'd perform Elected live on tour, he'd often do it with a campaign podium, American flags, and confetti cannons on stage with him and the band. Here's Candidate Alice.
16: You know, that's another one that was like, that was John Lennon's favorite song. John Lennon used to come to the office all the time in New York City, and he said, play that song for me again. And I'd play Elected for him. And he says, I love that, man. You know? And then he walks out the room and he goes,

Paul would have done it better. And I went, yeah, John, Paul would do anything better than me. He's Paul McCartney, okay? You know, but elected was during the Nixon administration when all hell was breaking loose with Nixon. Vietnam was going on. And I was probably the biggest target for Ann Landers, any kind of clergy. I had a bullseye on me because I was like the blame for everything. I said, okay, that does it. You know, but we realized our position and we realized the power behind that position. So let's, Alice Cooper, I want to be elected. And the record, though, I mean, was Bob Ezrin kind of going, the Who. Da-da-da! Big power, Townsend chords. It just, you couldn't get away from it. It was such a powerful record. And it was a huge hit. I mean, it was a big hit, especially in England. It was number one in England.

0: Alice Cooper doing Elected, and I'm Nick Carter, and the early 70s didn't only give rise to Alice Cooper's incredible musical success, that time period also marks the formation of the notorious Hollywood vampires. Here's Alice Cooper.
1: Shep says, do me a favor. We had a drinking club called the Hollywood Vampires. Mickey Dolenz, Harry Nilsson, Keith Moon, all those people, John Lennon. And he says, bring your guys down to the Troubadour to watch Anne Murray play. And the next day, it's in the pictures in the paper, it makes her look great. She never mentions it. They do an interview with her, and she goes, yeah, she says, some of the people came down, and everything. Like, okay, drinks are on me for the next week, I guess. Man got his

Ah, yes, another tender little ditty. Only Women Bleed, from Alice Cooper's first solo release, 1975's Welcome to My Nightmare. It was a concept record written as a journey through the nightmares of a

0: Child named Steven. I am a child named Nick Carter, and when Off the Record continues, no more Mr. Nice Guy. And Alice Cooper on the big screen, it's the story of Alice's adventures in Wayne's World. And that's next.
1: Okay, all signed up. 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
0: Hey there, fellow babies. I'm Nick Carter, and this is Alice Cooper Off the Record. And yes, yes, y'all, we're still talking about the legendary Billion Dollar Babies album, because it's where you can find one of Alice Cooper's biggest songs to this day, No More Mr. Nice Guy.
15: Everybody at the point didn't know whether to hate us or love us, but I was definitely with the general public, I was the worst person ever. I was the Antichrist, I was everything. And I said, okay, that does it. Gloves are off. No more Mr. Nice Guy. Now we're going to get rough. And the song was actually a pop song. It was pretty much based after Substitute.

0: That's No More Mr. Nice Guy, which is probably more popular today than it was when it came out in the 70s, thanks in part to The Simpsons, to TikTok, and the WWE. Man, Alice is just timeless. I'm Nick Carter, and in 1991, Alice Cooper assembled an all-star lineup to record a cover of a song by Zodiac, Mind Warp, and The Love Reaction. That song is Feed My Frankenstein. Yeah, you didn't even know that was a cover, did you? And Alice's version didn't become popular until a little-known movie in 1992 called Wayne's World featured both the song and Alice Cooper, teaching us about Milwaukee.
1: Feed My Frankenstein was one of those big records. I said, I want to get Steve Vai and Joe Satriani to play lead on this. Nikki Sixx, I think, was on bass. Everybody was on that record. And everybody said, well, you can't do that. Why? I said, well, they're not friends. I find out that Satriani is Vai's teacher. I call both of them. They said, of course we'll do that, you know. So I had those two guys on there. And it was really slick metal kind of thing. Wayne's World comes out. Michael Myers calls me and he says, you know, we want you to be in the movie. And when I got there, he says, could you handle a few lines here? We know you act. And I said, sure. He has me like 8 pages. Half of the stuff was stuff they wrote. The other half, I was winging it. You know, I was just making things up as I went along.

from the Wayne's World soundtrack. That's Alice Cooper's Feed My Frankenstein featuring, get this, Joe Satriani, Steve Vai, and Motley Crue's Nikki Sixx. All the greats. Think about that for a second. All those guys in one studio. And Alice is still keeping some pretty heavy company. The Hollywood Vampires with Joe Perry, Johnny Depp, and Tommy Hendrickson. They have a brand new live album at Montreux Jazz Festival out now. And their new documentary, which I can't wait for, it's called Unleashed Spirits, The Rise of the Hollywood Vampires, makes its world premiere in September 18th at the Boston Film Festival, 2 days after my birthday. Now you know what to get me, trip to Boston. 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Off the Record was written and produced by Stacey Parra, production and engineering by Brett Abbott. Me, I'm just that idiot Nick Carter, who you can follow on X and Instagram and Threads at the Notorious NIK. This was fun. Let's do it again. See you next time, Off the Record.

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1: I'm Matt Pinfield, and this is Flashback. Welcome to Flashback's Labor Day weekend tribute to the workforce. A salute to all the working class heroes out there. Let's get to work celebrating this long 3-day weekend with Rush

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0: Steve Miller's been looking real hard trying to find a job with Rockin' Me. Steely Dan, CCR, and Rush also clocked in to start our Labor Day set. 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

0: 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Before that, we heard from Bob Seger, Feeling Like a Number, ZZ Top, Just Got Paid, and Bon Jovi, Kick Things Off. 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

0: 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Plus, Todd Rundgren sticks his blue-collar man, and BTO opened our salute to the workforce. It's time for us to clock out, but don't punch out yet. We'll fire up another hour when we come back.
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10: This week's newscast takes us back to 1968, when Eric Clapton stopped by Abbey Road Studios to record the iconic guitar solo on George Harrison's While My Guitar Gently Weeps. That session made Clapton

That's Blondie, featuring former Playboy bunny Debbie Harry, who signed their first major record company contract this week in 1977. And in 1973, the Rolling Stones released Goat's Head Soup, an album that topped the charts in both the U.S.

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0: Hi, I'm Matt Pinfield, and this is Flashback. Welcome to the Flashback Rockstar Birthday Party. This week, we celebrate the birth of one of rock's all-time greatest frontmen, the late Freddie Mercury, born in 1946. With his flamboyant stage presence and incredible four-octave vocal range,

best known as the founding and only constant member of the Pretenders. Happy 75th birthday to guitarist and vocalist Chrissie Hynde. And also celebrating this week is Don Brewer, founding member and longtime original drummer of Grand Funk Railroad, who's turning

0: Pink Floyd, featuring co-founder, bassist, and creative force Roger Waters, who's celebrating his 83rd this week. When we return, Flashback celebrates the long Labor Day weekend.
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3: Do you remember where you were when you heard that news on that terrible Tuesday morning of September 11th, 2001?
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6: We looked up and there was a plane. 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We ran up to the corner and hit right into the World Trade Center.
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4: 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We ran up to the corner and hit right into the World Trade Center.
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